wishing time would stop, but it's almost 2 o'clock. 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I don't wanna say goodbye. 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